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1: From the Provincial News Desk, I'm Judy Peters. An investigation into a trucking business outside of Regina has led to multiple human trafficking-related charges. Cameron Kosh reports from Moose Jaw.
2: The investigation began in November 2025 after a report of possible labor trafficking at the company. RCMP, working with the province's Human Trafficking and Counter-Exploitation Unit, alleged workers were forced

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2: Partly cloudy tonight and windy, a low of 11. Tomorrow, rain will be heavy at times, 10 to 20 millimeters expected, and a gusting wind, high of 17. On Monday, a chance of showers, 18 degrees. Tuesday, a mix of sun and cloud, chance of more rain, and a high of 19. Current weather conditions can be found anytime on your Discover Weyburn app. I'm Judy Peters.
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5: Partly cloudy tonight and windy, a low of 11. Tomorrow, rain will be heavy at times, 10 to 20 millimeters expected, and a gusting wind, high of 17. On Monday, a chance of showers, 18 degrees. Tuesday, a mix of sun and cloud, chance of more rain, and a high of 19. Current weather conditions can be found anytime on your Discover Weyburn app. I'm Judy Peters.
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3: Partly cloudy tonight and windy, a low of 11. Tomorrow, rain will be heavy at times, 10 to 20 millimeters expected, and a gusting wind, high of 17. On Monday, a chance of showers, 18 degrees. Tuesday, a mix of sun and cloud, chance of more rain, and a high of 19. Current weather conditions can be found anytime on your Discover Weyburn app. I'm Judy Peters.
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4: Partly cloudy tonight and windy, a low of 11. Tomorrow, rain will be heavy at times, 10 to 20 millimeters expected, and a gusting wind, high of 17. On Monday, a chance of showers, 18 degrees. Tuesday, a mix of sun and cloud, chance of more rain, and a high of 19. Current weather conditions can be found anytime on your Discover Wayburn app. I'm Judy Peters.
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2: Partly cloudy tonight and windy, a low of 11. Tomorrow, rain will be heavy at times, 10 to 20 millimeters expected, and a gusting wind, high of 17. On Monday, a chance of showers, 18 degrees. Tuesday, a mix of sun and cloud, chance of more rain, and a high of 19. Current weather conditions can be found anytime on your Discover Weyburn app. I'm Judy Peters.
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4: Partly cloudy tonight and windy, a low of 11. Tomorrow, rain will be heavy at times, 10 to 20 millimeters expected, and a gusting wind, high of 17. On Monday, a chance of showers, 18 degrees. Tuesday, a mix of sun and cloud, chance of more rain, and a high of 19. Current weather conditions can be found anytime on your Discover Weyburn app. I'm Judy Peters.
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1: Partly cloudy tonight and windy, a low of 11. Tomorrow, rain will be heavy at times, 10 to 20 millimeters expected, and a gusting wind, high of 17. On Monday, a chance of showers, 18 degrees. Tuesday, a mix of sun and cloud, chance of more rain, and a high of 19. Current weather conditions can be found anytime on your Discover Weyburn app. I'm Judy Peters.
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5: Partly cloudy tonight and windy, a low of 11. Tomorrow, rain will be heavy at times, 10 to 20 millimeters expected, and a gusting wind, high of 17. On Monday, a chance of showers, 18 degrees. Tuesday, a mix of sun and cloud, chance of more rain, and a high of 19. Current weather conditions can be found anytime on your Discover Wayburn app. I'm Judy Peters.
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2: Partly cloudy tonight and windy, a low of 11. Tomorrow, rain will be heavy at times, 10 to 20 millimeters expected, and a gusting wind, high of 17. On Monday, a chance of showers, 18 degrees. Tuesday, a mix of sun and cloud, chance of more rain, and a high of 19. Current weather conditions can be found anytime on your Discover Weyburn app. I'm Judy Peters.
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2: Partly cloudy tonight and windy, a low of 11. Tomorrow, rain will be heavy at times, 10 to 20 millimeters expected, and a gusting wind, high of 17. On Monday, a chance of showers, 18 degrees. Tuesday, a mix of sun and cloud, chance of more rain, and a high of 19. Current weather conditions can be found anytime on your Discover Weyburn app. I'm Judy Peters.
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1: Partly cloudy tonight and windy, a low of 11. Tomorrow, rain will be heavy at times, 10 to 20 millimeters expected, and a gusting wind, high of 17. On Monday, a chance of showers, 18 degrees. Tuesday, a mix of sun and cloud, chance of more rain, and a high of 19. Current weather conditions can be found anytime on your Discover Weyburn app. I'm Judy Peters.
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2: Partly cloudy tonight and windy, a low of 11. Tomorrow, rain will be heavy at times, 10 to 20 millimeters expected, and a gusting wind, high of 17. On Monday, a chance of showers, 18 degrees. Tuesday, a mix of sun and cloud, chance of more rain, and a high of 19. Current weather conditions can be found anytime on your Discover Wayburn app. I'm Judy Peters.
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2: Now, discover Wayburn weather.
3: Mainly cloudy today with occasional showers and thunderstorms, windy and 18 degrees. Scattered showers and thunderstorms tonight with a low of 10. Tomorrow, cloudy, good chance of showers, risk of a thunderstorm, and a high of 18. Showers expected on Tuesday with 18 degrees, and then for Wednesday, we could see more rain and a high of 20. Current weather conditions and the 7-day forecast can be found anytime on your Discover Wayburn app. I'm Judy Peters.
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5: Now, discover Weyburn weather.
6: Mainly cloudy today with occasional showers and thunderstorms, windy and 18 degrees. Scattered showers and thunderstorms tonight with a low of 10. Tomorrow, cloudy, good chance of showers, risk of a thunderstorm, and a high of 18. Showers expected on Tuesday with 18 degrees, and then for Wednesday we could see more rain and a high of 20. Current weather conditions and the 7-day forecast can be found anytime on your Discover Weyburn app. I'm Judy Peters.
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1: Lonely night, neon bar, candlelight, mason jar, wishing time would stop, but it's almost 2 o'clock. Your blue eyes locked in mine, I don't wanna say goodbye. I like the way we talk, so we should take a walk and talk about the things you like. Anything you wanna say, girl, I'm all ears tonight.

0: 18 degrees. And then for Wednesday, we could see more rain and a high of 20. Current weather conditions and the 7-day forecast can be found anytime on your Discover Weyburn app. I'm Judy Peters.
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song success for newcomer Josh Ross, who could have his second career number one song this weekend on ACC. We'll get to that with Josh after his first chart topper, Single Again, American Country Countdown. I know I should.

Watered Wedding, Graylin James up 1 to 28 on American Country Countdown. It's Ryan Fox, and it's potentially a streak that could push his career to the next level. Back-to-back

0: hit number one here in ACC back in July of last year. Josh Ross, Single Again on American Country Countdown. It's Ryan hanging this weekend with Josh on the show. Man, that song was huge for you. And then this one this weekend, you got a chance at another number one with Hey How You Look. Looks like things are going well for you. Pretty wild.
1: Dude, it's crazy. I guess it's a, hopefully it's a good streak that I'm starting. Second time around feels a little better than the first, so that's always good, I guess, right?
0: Does it? Does it feel like things are starting to move a little more your way?
1: Totally, and I feel like it's nice that this one hasn't taken as long as the first one did. You know, it's a little more reassuring, and it's been so cool, man, especially like the live show. Like just watching it grow on the road has been like my, I mean, that's where I'm the most happy, and that's where I have the most fun, and just watching that's been really cool.
0: Yes. So with Hate How You Look, what about this song when you first heard it was like, man, I got to cut this one?
1: Yeah, I mean, Buddy sent it to me, Kristen Yancey, and some of the writers on it had never had like a song on the radio. And there was just something about it. It's like it felt different. It felt fresh. It felt like not what was on the radio, which I really kind of love. And it just like, I love a song that's got like a sad lyric, but it's still, if you weren't paying attention to the lyrics, you'd be like, this is just an up-tempo, fun song.
0: Right.
1: But it's sad. And I always think that's just like the coolest thing. And yeah, I was like, I cut it. I put it in the live show before I even, you know, released it or any of that kind of stuff. And it was just like, I feel like this is the next thing. And we were debating on that and one other song for the next radio single at the time. And I'm so glad we went with Hey How You Look. So worked out well.
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7: Mainly cloudy today with occasional showers and thunderstorms, windy and 18 degrees. Scattered showers and thunderstorms tonight with a low of 10. Tomorrow, cloudy, good chance of showers, risk of a thunderstorm, and a high of 18. Showers expected on Tuesday with 18 degrees, and then for Wednesday, we could see more rain and a high of 20. Current weather conditions and the 7-day forecast can be found anytime on your Discover Weyburn app. I'm Judy Peters.
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0: Somebody sent me the song. Can we learn it in 30 minutes and play it? And they're just like, you know, so, but I just do it because it's like, again, it's, you know, how does the crowd react? Are they moving? Even if they don't know the words, it's like, are they learning some of the words? And that's just like a body language vibe thing that I was like, try to figure out. And yeah, I'm glad I did that with this one for sure.
1: Well, it seems to be working.
0: Thanks. Yeah, no, it's been super cool. You got Ryan Fox on American
1: Country Countdown. 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
1: Now, discover Weyburn weather.
13: Mainly cloudy today with occasional showers and thunderstorms, windy and 18 degrees. Scattered showers and thunderstorms tonight with a low of 10. Tomorrow, cloudy, good chance of showers, risk of a thunderstorm, and a high of 18. Showers expected on Tuesday with 18 degrees, and then for Wednesday, we could see more rain and a high of 20. Current weather conditions and the 7-day forecast can be found anytime on your Discover Weyburn app. I'm Judy Peters.
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14: 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Number

0: former ACC number one, 4x4 by you, Lainey Wilson, on American Country Countdown. It's Ryan, and Lainey Wilson and John Mayer are collaborating together on a new song called Phone Keys Wallet. I'd be out of luck, lost if I ever up and lose. We just heard it back at number 30 on this week's survey. But the two are also collaborating with Stories from the Road and discussing a conundrum that a lot of stars like them face.
1: There is a difference between giving a good show and having a good show.
2: Oh, somebody better write that down for me.
1: We're recording it. You're always giving a good show. You're not always having a good show. If you can have a good show while you give a good show, that's the best. You're not always going to have.
2: That just put a lot into perspective for me.
1: But you're always going to give a good show. It'd be nice if you could enjoy it too.
2: Yeah.
1: But if at the end of the night it turned out they all had the time of their life and you're going to go shower it off and go, eh.
2: Yeah. And then when I talk to my band afterwards and I'm like, at times I'm like, that was the best show we have ever played. And they're like, really?
1: I know.
2: And then they come off the stage and they're like, that was the show.
1: I know. And because you're counting all these little things in your head as you're going, yep, put it in the mistake pile, yep, put it in the mistake pile. And then you forget that they're in the audience, they're all here ready to have a great time. They've seen their friends, they're a couple drinks in, they're having the time of their life. All you got to do is just sing the tunes.
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0: One of them girls hit number one back in 2020 here on American Country Countdown. That's Lee Bryce. It's Ryan. And Lee and our guest this weekend, Josh Ross, toured together back in 2023 all across Canada on Lee's Beer Drinking Opportunity Tour. And Josh, we know you tour a lot. It's just what you do. What do you do, though, in between gigs, in your downtime?
1: Travel home. And then, I normally get home. And I've been so blessed with shows, and I love being on the road. And it's like a whole life that I get to live and enjoy. And I'm home maybe a day or two a week. Lately, I've had a couple more days, which has been good just because CMA Fest and all that kind of stuff. But I'm a big fisher. I like fishing. I got like a little pond, and I take like a day at home and just kind of reset and fish. And I got two dogs, hang out with them, and then pack my luggage and get some laundry done and do it all again. So
0: here with Josh Ross on American Country Countdown. Joshua, you're on the road and you're touring and you have downtime during the day. You're at a city that you don't know. You got some extra time. What do you do then?
1: Yeah, I would say like the three or four things I do would be like writing, try to go to the gym, and then I have a fishing pole and tackle box. So if we're like somewhere where there's like a pond, I'll go fishing. And then the odd time I'll play golf. I'll try to get golf in. Usually it's just like nine if I do. But for sure, like the working out, writing, and fishing would be my three.
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5: Mainly cloudy today with occasional showers and thunderstorms, windy and 18 degrees. Scattered showers and thunderstorms tonight with a low of 10. Tomorrow, cloudy, good chance of showers, risk of a thunderstorm, and a high of 18. Showers expected on Tuesday with 18 degrees, and then for Wednesday, we could see more rain and a high of 20. Current weather conditions and the 7-day forecast can be found anytime on your Discover Weyburn app.

0: baby, bye-bye.
1: That one landed at number one here in ACC in April of 1998. Bye-bye, Jody Messina on American Country Countdown. I'm Ryan, and not only do we talk to the biggest stars in the world every weekend on ACC, but we also bring you the stars talking to each other. Like this really sweet message that Jody recently got from Kelly Clarkson.
2: My memory of you, you're like nostalgia for me, because I remember driving around and I had all the CDs in your visor that you'd like, you know, tuck them in or whatever, and all your favorites you'd keep out of the book. You'd have the book in your car, but then you'd have all your favorites, and you were my favorites. And I knew those records so well. Every riff, I harmonize with you. We sing so well together. You don't know this, but we do. I love your voice so much. You are literally one of the people and one of the artists that I musically was just so inspired by. Your voice was just one of those pinnacle moments for me whenever I was younger. I definitely was trying to be Jody Messina in my car all the time. Like when I'm listening to your music, my windows are down, I'm 17 years old, and I'm singing my heart out, and I'm wishing one day I could be like Jody and be on stage. So anyway, I still get that feeling every time I listen to your music, and I can harmonize with literally every song you've recorded. It's so good.
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12: Mainly cloudy today with occasional showers and thunderstorms, windy and 18 degrees. Scattered showers and thunderstorms tonight with a low of 10. Tomorrow, cloudy, good chance of showers, risk of a thunderstorm, and a high of 18. Showers expected on Tuesday with 18 degrees. And then for Wednesday, we could see more rain and a high of 20.

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0: Like, you're just like, I'm out for a while. And I'm just gone for the next 5 years.
1: Well, I fantasize the way you do about what Garth did. Like, I've always done that. I think it's part of my...
0: He's one of the only people who's ever done me. The only person of that level of success that's ever done that.
1: Rick Moranis.
0: Yeah.
1: Rick Moranis did it. He at the height of his career went, I'm going to raise my kids. Goodbye, everybody.
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0: like the masters of joking around, and I felt like that they got more enjoyment out of how scared I was at a trip at Disney. But that is my first American trip. And then a lot of people don't know, but most of my family, aunts, uncles, cousins are in the U.S. So I grew up going to Santa Monica in L.A. a lot, and then the other side in Bar Harbor, Maine. So I got to go to both coasts a lot growing up, and I'm excited for the anniversary this year. It's going to be pretty cool.
1: 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Now, American Country Countdown is proudly heard all across Canada. We love our Canadian listeners and stations. I'm going to put you on the spot here a little bit, Josh, but what about Canada would you say makes you most proud?
0: Honestly, just the people. I think we have such a good reputation of, kind people, caring people. I think it's, some of the most beautiful scenery in the world, especially where I grew up and got to go to Northern Ontario and all the lakes and so many memories for me. So, and then on top of that, I'm just like, the fans are so awesome. I mean, I've been so blessed to obviously live here in Nashville, but like be able to go home and have these fans that are excited for me no matter where I go in the world. And yeah, Canada's just awesome. I mean, country music is thriving in Canada, and I'm grateful to be a part of that.
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4: Now, Discover Weyburn Weather.
8: Mainly cloudy today with occasional showers and thunderstorms, windy and 18 degrees. Scattered showers and thunderstorms tonight with a low of 10. Tomorrow, cloudy, good chance of showers, risk of a thunderstorm, and a high of 18. Showers expected on Tuesday with 18 degrees, and then for Wednesday, we could see more rain and a high of 20. Current weather conditions and the 7-day forecast can be found anytime on your Discover Weyburn app. I'm Judy Peters.
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0: Beer's on me.
1: It was number one here at ACC in April of 2022. Dierks Bentley, Breland, and Hardy. Beer's on me. On American Country Countdown, it's Ryan. Our buddy Josh Ross is hanging with us on the show this weekend. There you are, man, with your big number one, Single Again. You're looking at getting another number one, hopefully before the end of this show, with Hey How You Look. Now, I know you played football and you also played hockey growing up in Canada. So I got to know, do you have a favorite hockey team? Now, I must tell you, we are on all over Canada, ACC is. So I want to preface it with that. And also, American Country Countdown is heard in Nashville, where you currently live, home of the Nashville Predators. So no pressure, but favorite team, Josh?
2: You're giving me so much trouble here. I'll always be a Leafs fan. I mean, I was born outside Toronto. I can't seem to figure out why they haven't won. But I'll let the professionals try to figure that out. 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I mean, just the environment here, and it's reasonable to go to games. The price of tickets is great, and I've become a huge, definitely a Preds fan too.
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1: Mainly cloudy today with occasional showers and thunderstorms, windy and 18 degrees. Scattered showers and thunderstorms tonight with a low of 10. Tomorrow, cloudy, good chance of showers, risk of a thunderstorm, and a high of 18. Showers expected on Tuesday with 18 degrees, and then for Wednesday, we could see more rain and a high of 20. Current weather conditions and the 7-day forecast can be found anytime on your Discover Weyburn app. I'm Judy Peters.
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0: ACC number one Hall of Fame, drink in my hand, Eric Church on American Country Countdown. It's Ryan Fox. And as we all know, Eric has a distinct look with the ball cap and dark sunglasses. And as he explained to the Bussin' with the Boys podcast, it all came about pretty naturally, much to the chagrin of some around him.
1: The last thing the label wanted from a marketing standpoint, they didn't, hat, no. Glasses, no. You know, they want you to, you know, have hair and see your eyes and all this stuff. Mm-hmm. But I did it because we were in bars and clubs and nobody really cared. And I have a eye thing where my eyes don't lubricate really well. And my contacts kept popping out on stage. One night, one of my band members said, "Hey, have you ever thought about wearing sunglasses?" Nobody cared. There were 12 people at the show. Mm-hmm. And I was like, "Yeah, cool." So I put them on and it worked. And then it became kind of a thing.
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3: 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I'm your host, Ryan Fox from the ACC O'Reilly Auto Parts Studio. And this hour, we take you on tour. We take you to the movies, and we take you backstage with Lainey Wilson and Tim McGraw. You don't have to do anything but sit right there. But first, after being at ACC World Premiere last weekend, this massive song, the Toy Story 5.

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4: Mainly cloudy today with occasional showers and thunderstorms, windy and 18 degrees. Scattered showers and thunderstorms tonight with a low of 10. Tomorrow, cloudy, good chance of showers, risk of a thunderstorm, and a high of 18. Showers expected on Tuesday with 18 degrees, and then for Wednesday, we could see more rain and a high of 20. Current weather conditions and the 7-day forecast can be found anytime on your Discover Weyburn app. I'm Judy Peters.
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0: Taylor Swift and a former ACC number one from 2007, Our Song, on American Country Countdown. You got Ryan Fox with all the hits and the stars, and it's hard to believe it's been over 30 years since the first Toy Story movie came out, but the Pixar franchise is back this weekend with its fifth installment featuring Taylor. We just heard back at number 8 with her song, I Knew It, I Knew You, on the soundtrack. Taylor, by the way, was only 6 years old when that first movie came out, and this time, the toys are battling tech.
1: Is it as bad out there for toys as they say it is?
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0: Huge movie out this weekend. You're probably going to see Toy Story 5. And speaking of 5, we're inside the top 5 when American Country Countdown comes right back.
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5: Mainly cloudy today with occasional showers and thunderstorms, windy and 18 degrees. Scattered showers and thunderstorms tonight with a low of 10. Tomorrow, cloudy, good chance of showers, risk of a thunderstorm, and a high of 18. Showers expected on Tuesday with 18 degrees, and then for Wednesday, we could see more rain and a high of 20. Current weather conditions and the 7-day forecast can be found anytime on your Discover Weyburn app. I'm Judy Peters.
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4: Welcome back to American Country Countdown. It's Ryan Fox, and he's been hanging with us every hour this weekend on the show, and his latest hit is knocking on the door to number one, but he's not there yet. This is Josh Ross. Hey, how you look? American Country Countdown.
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1: From the Provincial News Desk, I'm Judy Peters. Saskatchewan's seeding season is almost complete, with provincial crops around 97% planted. Reporter Scott Bolton compares the figure to previous weeks.
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7: Mainly cloudy today with occasional showers and thunderstorms, windy and 18 degrees. Scattered showers and thunderstorms tonight with a low of 10. Tomorrow, cloudy, good chance of showers, risk of a thunderstorm, and a high of 18. Showers expected on Tuesday with 18 degrees, and then for Wednesday, we could see more rain and a high of 20. Current weather conditions and the 7-day forecast can be found anytime on your Discover Weyburn app. I'm Judy Peters.
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5: Mainly cloudy today with occasional showers and thunderstorms, windy and 18 degrees. Scattered showers and thunderstorms tonight with a low of 10. Tomorrow, cloudy, good chance of showers, risk of a thunderstorm, and a high of 18. Showers expected on Tuesday.

0: with 18 degrees, and then for Wednesday, we could see more rain and a high of 20. Current weather conditions and the 7-day forecast can be found anytime on your Discover Weyburn app. I'm Judy Peters.
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0: Dallas Smith and Singing in a Beer on your Sunday afternoon. It's Tank Montana. This is Today in Country Music History for June 21st. On this date in 1969, special guest on the Johnny Cash Show was Eddie Elbert, Jerry Reed, and Linda Ronstadt. And on this date in 1970, Conway Twitty was number one on the country charts with Hello, Darlin'. That's Today in Country Music History.
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2: Mainly cloudy today with occasional showers and thunderstorms, windy and 18 degrees. Scattered showers and thunderstorms tonight with a low of 10. Tomorrow, cloudy, good chance of showers, risk of a thunderstorm, and a high of 18. Showers expected on Tuesday with 18 degrees, and then for Wednesday, we could see more rain and a high of 20. Current weather conditions and the 7-day forecast can be found anytime on your Discover Wayburn app. I'm Judy Peters.
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3: Mainly cloudy today with occasional showers and thunderstorms, windy and 18 degrees. Scattered showers and thunderstorms tonight with a low of 10. Tomorrow, cloudy, good chance of showers, risk of a thunderstorm, and a high of 18. Showers expected on Tuesday with 18 degrees, and then for Wednesday, we could see more rain and a high of 20. Current weather conditions and the 7-day forecast can be found anytime on your Discover Wayburn app. I'm Judy Peters.
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0: It's High Valley and come on down. How you doing? It's Tank Montana. Looking forward to cheering on Team Canada. World Cup Wednesday afternoon against Switzerland. Canada, one win, one draw, beating Qatar last week, 6-0. My second favorite team is England, as I lived there for 18 years and have dual citizenship. My friend said, what happens if Canada and England meet in the final? I don't think that's going to happen, but I do think I'm going to have to cheer on Canada just a little bit more.
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4: Now, Discover Weyburn weather.
5: Mainly cloudy today with occasional showers and thunderstorms, windy and 18 degrees. Scattered showers and thunderstorms tonight with a low of 10. Tomorrow, cloudy, good chance of showers, risk of a thunderstorm, and a high of 18. Showers expected on Tuesday with 18 degrees, and then for Wednesday, we could see more rain and a high of 20. Current weather conditions and the 7-day forecast can be found anytime on your Discover Weyburn app. I'm Judy Peters.
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10: Mainly cloudy today with occasional showers and thunderstorms, windy and 18 degrees. Scattered showers and thunderstorms tonight with a low of 10. Tomorrow, cloudy, good chance of showers, risk of a thunderstorm, and a high of 18. Showers expected on Tuesday with 18 degrees, and then for Wednesday, we could see more rain and a high of 20. Current weather conditions and the 7-day forecast can be found anytime on your Discover Weyburn app. I'm Judy Peters.
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0: Dean Brody on your Sunday afternoon on this Father's Day. If you're looking for a nice movie to watch with dad, maybe tonight, something very family friendly, check out Nona's, starring Vince Vaughn, based on a true story of a guy who opens a restaurant in New York City in Staten Island, and he has it entirely run by Italian grandmas. They're running the kitchen, they're cooking the food, and this restaurant is still there today, and it takes about 6 months just to get a reservation. So look for the movie Nona's on Netflix.
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lean and a six pack. $20 and a show to tell. Got you too far gone to get back. Man, we were cool with that. Cutting class, trying to duck our teachers. Bombing smokes out behind the bleachers. Friday driving double feature. Took my girl and we didn't watch either.

Scattered showers and thunderstorms tonight with a low of 10. Tomorrow, cloudy, good chance of showers, risk of a thunderstorm, and a high of 18. Showers expected on Tuesday with 18 degrees, and then for Wednesday, we could see more rain and a high of 20. Current weather conditions and the 7-day forecast can be found anytime on your Discover Weyburn app. I'm Judy Peters.

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1: Today's students are learning and mastering new ideas and technologies that didn't exist when we were in school. The pace of change and depth of knowledge needed to succeed in today's classroom would be intimidating to any adult. Graduating from high school is quite the achievement.
2: Congratulations to the graduating class of Yellowgrass High School. 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
5: Scattered showers and thunderstorms tonight with a low of 10. Tomorrow, cloudy, good chance of showers, risk of a thunderstorm, and a high of 18. Showers expected on Tuesday with 18 degrees, and then for Wednesday, we could see more rain and a high of 20. Current weather conditions and the 7-day forecast can be found anytime on your Discover Weyburn app. I'm Judy Peters.
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6: Scattered showers and thunderstorms tonight with a low of 10. Tomorrow, cloudy, good chance of showers, risk of a thunderstorm, and a high of 18. Showers expected on Tuesday with 18 degrees, and then for Wednesday, we could see more rain and a high of 20. Current weather conditions and the 7-day forecast can be found anytime on your Discover Weyburn app. I'm Judy Peters.
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0: Madeline Merlot's Tim and Faith. She's got some great shows coming up. Canada Day, she's going to be playing in Maple Ridge, BC. Then on July 10th, she's at the Grand Ole Opry in Nashville. And then playing Peach Fest August 6th in Penticton. Maybe you want to check out some of those shows. 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
4: Scattered showers and thunderstorms tonight with a low of 10. Tomorrow, cloudy, good chance of showers, risk of a thunderstorm, and a high of 18. Showers expected on Tuesday with 18 degrees, and then for Wednesday, we could see more rain and a high of 20. Current weather conditions and the 7-day forecast can be found anytime on your Discover Weyburn app. I'm Judy Peters.
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1: 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Strikes out Cody Bellinger, and the Blue Jays have done it.
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8: Scattered showers and thunderstorms tonight with a low of 10. Tomorrow, cloudy, good chance of showers, risk of a thunderstorm, and a high of 18. Showers expected on Tuesday with 18 degrees, and then for Wednesday, we could see more rain and a high of 20. Current weather conditions and the 7-day forecast can be found anytime on your Discover Weyburn app. I'm Judy Peters.
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0: Josh Ross, scared of getting sober on this Sunday afternoon. How you doing? It's Tank Montana. This is Today in Country Music History for June 21st. On this date in 1969, I remember watching this show, actually. Special guests on the Johnny Cash Show were Eddie Albert, Jerry Reed, and Linda Ronstadt. And on this date in 1970, Conway Twitty was number one on the country charts with Hello, Darlin'. That's Today in Country Music History.
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11: Scattered showers and thunderstorms tonight with a low of 10. Tomorrow, cloudy, good chance of showers, risk of a thunderstorm, and a high of 18. Showers expected on Tuesday with 18 degrees, and then for Wednesday, we could see more rain and a high of 20. Current weather conditions and the 7-day forecast can be found anytime on your Discover Weyburn app. I'm Judy Peters.
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3: Scattered showers and thunderstorms tonight with a low of 10. Tomorrow, cloudy, good chance of showers, risk of a thunderstorm, and a high of 18. Showers expected on Tuesday with 18 degrees, and then for Wednesday, we could see more rain and a high of 20. Current weather conditions and the 7-day forecast can be found anytime on your Discover Wayburn app. I'm Judy Peters.
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0: folks, Jade here from Kings in Carlisle. Father's Day is coming, and once again, Dad says he doesn't need anything. Perfect. We'll decide for him. At Kings, we've got great gift ideas. Men's clothing, Saks underwear, and Skechers shoes he could proudly get grass stained in. Kings in Carlisle, helping dads look sharp since 1982, where returns are never a problem.
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